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0: What?
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4: Thank you, darling. Okay, so here we are in Mozambique, Maputo. This is Deltinu, and we're going to sing you a little song that he wrote. All right.

16 horas ni 14 minutos na lava inzila tako changana nifo wetu Gilberto Buki aniwa libropani da Shashash Buki halosa Halo Buki Sobarkane katinsu nangawe kichi Tumbisea kakobe kichangani

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